my trap to the top. I've been out of shape, thinking out of the box. 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I blasted off the planet, rock that caused catastrophe, and it matters more because I had it. 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Kind of shocking, they want a static with precision. I'm automatic quarterback. I ain't talking second packet. 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

0: 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Musik für alle und jeden.
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1: Yeah, yeah, this is Antonio from Jerome. Check this out. Come on, let's have a party.

And we start each other's fires. We just know that we'll be alright. Even though we kicked out the party, cause we both hate everybody. We're the ones they wanna be like.